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0: Don't worry.
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1: Ooh, ooh, ooh,
0: I give you my phone number. When you worry, call me. I mean,

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Yes, and how many times can a man turn his head and pretend that he just

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We were living in San Francisco.

One ticket, please. Lord have mercy, everybody's here. 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Yeah, she's at home. Yeah, she's at home.